0: last Friday while the victim was at a local business. Investigators say a white truck pulled into the parking lot and the driver got out and then entered the victim's truck and drove away. Police have since confirmed the white truck the suspect arrived in had itself been reported stolen in Winnipeg. Authorities say they've ID'd potential suspects and the investigation remains ongoing. Morden community leaders are looking at ways to improve transportation access after a local taxi voucher program came to an end. Kevin Trieger, executive director of the 500 Stephen Community Center, says a recent meeting brought together service providers and municipal representatives to discuss barriers and possible solutions.
1: We looked at our current situation. Now, 500 Stephen has run this taxi voucher program, warm-up, and

0: barriers, and possible solutions.
1: We looked at our current situation. Now, 500 CFIN has run this taxi voucher program, Warm Up and Ride, for the last two winters. And that's been a huge success, served a real need, but it was also entirely sort of funded by outside funds, and those funds have been pretty much entirely used up.
0: Drieger says about 800 vouchers were distributed over two winters. A new task force has now been formed to continue work this summer. And a July 4th gathering in Winkler is aiming to bring people together for food, music, and conversation at Adult and Teen Challenge. Steve Chaboyer says the event is about creating a welcoming space where people can connect, ask questions, and learn more about recovery support in a low-pressure setting.
2: 2 to 8 is music, so every hour is going to be a different band, or those slots will all be filled. Some might be looking for one more. So if you're interested, give me a call. Yeah, food's going to be 4 to 6 or 4 till the food runs out.
0: The event runs from 2 to 8 at 324 Cargill Road, with live music throughout the afternoon and food served from 4 to 6 or until it runs out. Admission is free. 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
0: Mainly cloudy skies tonight with a small chance of showers, the risk of a thunderstorm, and a low of 16. Saturday, a mix of sun and cloud, chance of showers in the afternoon, the risk of a thunderstorm, and a high of 26. Saturday night, cloudy periods, a low of 16. Sunny skies expected for Sunday with a high of 29. Then Monday, cloudy, chance of showers, a high of 25. Sunshine returning Tuesday, a high of 27. Know the weather shaping your day. Check the CDK Electric weather page on the Pembina Valley Online app.
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4: Mainly cloudy skies tonight with a small chance of showers, the risk of a thunderstorm, and a low of 16. Saturday, a mix of sun and cloud, chance of showers in the afternoon, the risk of a thunderstorm, and a high of 26.

0: Saturday night, cloudy periods, a low of 16. Sunny skies expected for Sunday with a high of 29. Then Monday, cloudy, chance of showers, a high of 25. Sunshine returning Tuesday, a high of 27. Know the weather shaping your day. Check the CDK Electric weather page on the Pembina Valley online app.
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3: Now, your Pembina Valley online weather.
4: Mainly cloudy skies tonight with a small chance of showers, the risk of a thunderstorm, and a low of 16. Saturday, a mix of sun and cloud, chance of showers in the afternoon, the risk of a thunderstorm, and a high of 26. Saturday night, cloudy periods, a low of 16. Sunny skies expected for Sunday with a high of 29. Then Monday, cloudy, chance of showers, a high of 25. Sunshine returning Tuesday, a high of 27. Know the weather shaping your day. Check the CDK Electric weather page on the Pembina Valley online app.
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4: I'm in our favorite part of autumn, where the leaves don't know what color they wanna be. That cafe right near Bank and Walkley,

0: says local groups and municipal leaders met to review transportation challenges after a taxi voucher program came to an end.
1: I left feeling hopeful because there was a next step. We didn't all just get together, complain that there's not enough, you know, transportation, and why doesn't the city or whoever just take care of it all, but that there was actually kind of constructive sort of how can we together help reduce this.
0: Drieger says residents still regularly ask about transportation assistance for medical trips, errands, and other essential needs. A new task force will meet again later this summer to discuss next steps. A Winkler baseball player has returned from one of youth baseball's biggest events after helping make tournament history. Desmond Sphere represented Team Italy at the Cooperstown Dreams Park tournament in New York, becoming part of the first European team ever to compete at the prestigious 12U event. During the week, he also competed in the tournament's Roadrunner Skills competition, reserved for some of the fastest players in attendance. Sphere is expected to return to Cooperstown later this summer for another major tournament, adding to what has already been a memorable baseball season. And Manitoba's Passion Play is set to share the story of Jesus once again. The popular presentation will be performing for the 26th year. Gerald Marion will perform the role of John the Baptist. He spoke about how he first became part of the production.
2: Belita Sanders, she's the director of the Passion Play. And so, this goes back like 2007, 2008 or something. And she's like, oh, you know, I'm looking for like someone to do a small role. He has like one line. And I'm like, oh, okay, sure.
3: Sounds
2: but like,
3: easy.
2: I don't act. Like, I sure, okay, whatever. And so then I did it. And then 7 years later, I continued doing it. So every year, like constantly.
0: Passion Play takes place at Oak Valley Theater in Larivière on the 3rd to the 5th. Then again, from the 10th to the 12th. These stories and more are on Pembina Valley Online and in the Daily News, delivered to your inbox when you subscribe.
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0: Mainly cloudy skies tonight with a small chance of showers, the risk of a thunderstorm, and a low of 16. Saturday, a mix of sun and cloud, chance of showers in the afternoon, the risk of a thunderstorm, and a high of 26. Saturday night, cloudy periods, a low of 16. Sunny skies expected for Sunday with a high of 29. Then Monday, cloudy, chance of showers, a high of 25. Sunshine returning Tuesday, a high of 27. Know the weather shaping your day. Check the CDK Electric weather page on the Pembina Valley Online app.
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2: Mainly cloudy skies tonight with a small chance of showers, the risk of a thunderstorm, and a low of 16. Saturday, a mix of sun and cloud, chance of showers in the afternoon, the risk of a thunderstorm, and a high of 26. Saturday night, cloudy periods, a low of 16. Sunny skies expected for Sunday with a high of 29. Then Monday, cloudy, chance of showers, a high of 25. Sunshine returning Tuesday, a high of 27. Know the weather shaping your day. Check the CDK Electric weather page on the Pembina Valley Online app.
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3: Mainly cloudy skies tonight with a small chance of showers, the risk of a thunderstorm, and a low of 16. Saturday, a mix of sun and cloud, chance of showers in the afternoon, the risk of a thunderstorm, and a high of 26. Saturday night, cloudy periods, a low of 16. Sunny skies expected for Sunday with a high of 29. Then Monday, cloudy, chance of showers, a high of 25. Sunshine returning Tuesday, a high of 27. Know the weather shaping your day. Check the CDK Electric weather page on the Pembina Valley Online app.
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2: Get the news you need when you need it by downloading the Pembina Valley Online app. I'm Candace Dirksen, and here's what's making local news this hour. Altona police continue to investigate a vehicle theft in Plum Coulee and are working with their counterparts in Winnipeg after the incident was linked to another stolen vehicle. According to police, the theft happened last Friday while the victim was at a local business. Investigators say a white truck pulled into the parking lot and the driver got out, entered the victim's truck, and drove away. Police have since confirmed the white truck that the suspect arrived in had itself been reported stolen in Winnipeg.

0: in New York, where the club became the first European team ever to compete at the renowned youth baseball tournament. The event has welcomed hundreds of thousands of players over the past three decades, including many future major league stars. Zvere will have another chance to play in Cooperstown later this summer. I'm Alexander Peters.
1: Adult and Teen Challenge is opening its doors tomorrow for a community barbecue and music event aimed at connection and conversation around addiction recovery. Steve Chapoyer says his own life is proof of the program's message of faith and surrender.
2: Like, I would stay up all night. Obviously, I was a meth head. And my neighbor would get up every morning and he'd go to work at like 7 o'clock every day. And I always used to look out my little hole in my garage at this guy going to work. And it was like a dream of mine. Like, man, that would be cool if one day I could get up and go to work.
1: The event runs from 2 to 8 at 324 Cargill Road, featuring rotating live music, food in the early evening, and no cost to attend. 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
1: Mainly cloudy skies tonight with a small chance of showers, the risk of a thunderstorm, and a low of 16. Saturday, a mix of sun and cloud, chance of showers in the afternoon, the risk of a thunderstorm, and a high of 26. Saturday night, cloudy periods, a low of 16. Sunny skies expected for Sunday with a high of 29. Then Monday, cloudy, chance of showers, a high of 25. Sunshine returning Tuesday, a high of 27. Know the weather shaping your day. Check the CDK Electric weather page on the Pembina Valley Online app.
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4: Mainly cloudy skies tonight with a small chance of showers, the risk of a thunderstorm, and a low of 16. Saturday, a mix of sun and cloud, chance of showers in the afternoon, the risk of a thunderstorm, and a high of 26. Saturday night, cloudy periods, a low of 16. Sunny skies expected for Sunday with a high of 29. Then Monday, cloudy, chance of showers, a high of 25. Sunshine returning Tuesday, a high of 27. Know the weather shaping your day. Check the CDK Electric weather page on the Pembina Valley Online app.
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7: Mainly cloudy skies tonight with a small chance of showers, the risk of a thunderstorm, and a low of 16. Saturday, a mix of sun and cloud, chance of showers in the afternoon, the risk of a thunderstorm, and a high of 26. Saturday night, cloudy periods, a low of 16. Sunny skies expected for Sunday with a high of 29. Then Monday, cloudy, chance of showers, a high of 25. Sunshine returning Tuesday, a high of 27. Know the weather shaping your day. Check the CDK Electric weather page on the Pembina Valley Online app.
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5: Mainly cloudy skies tonight with a small chance of

0: hours, the risk of a thunderstorm, and a low of 16. Saturday, a mix of sun and cloud, chance of showers in the afternoon, the risk of a thunderstorm, and a high of 26. Saturday night, cloudy periods, a low of 16. Sunny skies expected for Sunday with a high of 29. Then Monday, cloudy, chance of showers, a high of 25. Sunshine returning Tuesday, a high of 27. Know the weather shaping your day. 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
1: Mainly cloudy skies tonight with a small chance of showers, the risk of a thunderstorm, and a low of 16. Saturday, a mix of sun and cloud, chance of showers in the afternoon, the risk of a thunderstorm, and a high of 26. Saturday night, cloudy periods, a low of 16. Sunny skies expected for Sunday with a high of 29. Then Monday, cloudy, chance of showers, a high of 25. Sunshine returning Tuesday, a high of 27. Know the weather shaping your day. Check the CDK Electric weather page on the Pembina Valley online app.
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1: Mainly cloudy skies tonight with a small chance of showers, the risk of a thunderstorm, and a low of 16. Saturday, a mix of sun and cloud, chance of showers in the afternoon, the risk of a thunderstorm, and a high of 26. Saturday night, cloudy periods, a low of 16. Sunny skies expected for Sunday with a high of 29. Then Monday, cloudy, chance of showers, a high of 25. Sunshine returning Tuesday, a high of 27. Know the weather shaping your day. Check the CDK Electric weather page on the Pembina Valley Online app.
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2: Mainly cloudy skies tonight with a small chance of showers, the risk of a thunderstorm, and a low of 16. Saturday, a mix of sun and cloud, chance of showers in the afternoon, the risk of a thunderstorm, and a high of 26. Saturday night, cloudy periods, a low of 16. Sunny skies expected for Sunday with a high of 29.

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0: Horror Show is taking place in Miami July 5th from 10 to 2 at the Miami Railway Station. 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
1: Mainly cloudy skies tonight with a small chance of showers, the risk of a thunderstorm, and a low of 16. Saturday, a mix of sun and cloud, chance of showers in the afternoon, the risk of a thunderstorm, and a high of 26. Saturday night, cloudy periods, a low of 16. Sunny skies expected for Sunday with a high of 29. Then Monday, cloudy, chance of showers, a high of 25. Sunshine returning Tuesday, a high of 27. Know the weather shaping your day. Check the CDK Electric weather page on the Pembina Valley online app.
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3: Mainly cloudy skies tonight with a small chance of showers, the risk of a thunderstorm, and a low of 16. Saturday, a mix of sun and cloud, chance of showers in the afternoon, the risk of a thunderstorm, and a high of 26. Saturday night, cloudy periods, a low of 16. Sunny skies expected for Sunday with a high of 20.

0: 9. Then Monday, cloudy, chance of showers, a high of 25. Sunshine returning Tuesday, a high of 27. Know the weather shaping your day. Check the CDK Electric weather page on the Pembina Valley online app.
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1: Mainly cloudy skies tonight with a small chance of showers, the risk of a thunderstorm, and a low of 16. Saturday, a mix of sun and cloud, chance of showers in the afternoon, the risk of a thunderstorm, and a high of 26. Saturday night, cloudy periods, a low of 16. Sunny skies expected for Sunday with a high of 29. Then Monday, cloudy, chance of showers, a high of 25. Sunshine returning Tuesday, a high of 27. Know the weather shaping your day. Check the CDK Electric weather page on the Pembina Valley online app.
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1: Mainly cloudy skies tonight with a small chance of showers, the risk of a thunderstorm, and a low of 16. Saturday, a mix of sun and cloud, chance of showers in the afternoon, the risk of a thunderstorm, and a high of 26. Saturday night, cloudy periods, a low of 16. Sunny skies expected for Sunday with a high of 29. Then Monday, cloudy, chance of showers, a high of 25. Sunshine returning Tuesday, a high of 27. Know the weather shaping your day. Check the CDK Electric weather page on the Pembina Valley online app.
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3: Mainly cloudy skies tonight with a small chance of showers, the risk of a thunderstorm, and a low of 16. Saturday, a mix of sun and cloud, chance of showers in the afternoon, the risk of a thunderstorm, and a high of 26. Saturday night, cloudy periods, a low of 16. Sunny skies expected for Sunday with a high of 29. Then Monday, cloudy, chance of showers, a high of 25. Sunshine returning Tuesday, a high of 27. Know the weather shaping your day. Check the CDK Electric weather page on the Pembina Valley online app.
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1: Mainly cloudy skies tonight with a small chance of showers, the risk of a thunderstorm, and a low of 16. Saturday, a mix of sun and cloud, chance of showers in the afternoon, the risk of a thunderstorm, and a high of 26. Saturday night, cloudy periods, a low of 16. Sunny skies expected for Sunday with a high of 29. Then Monday, cloudy, chance of showers, a high of 25. Sunshine returning Tuesday, a high of 27. Know the weather shaping your day. Check the CDK Electric weather page on the Pembina Valley online app.
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2: Mainly cloudy skies tonight with a small chance of showers, the risk of a thunderstorm, and a low of 16. Saturday, a mix of sun and cloud, chance of showers in the afternoon, the risk of a thunderstorm, and a high of 26. Saturday night, cloudy periods, a low of 16. Sunny skies expected for Sunday with a high of 29.

0: Then Monday, cloudy, chance of showers, a high of 25. Sunshine returning Tuesday, a high of 27. Know the weather shaping your day. Check the CDK Electric weather page on the Pembina Valley online app.
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3: Mainly cloudy skies tonight with a small chance of showers, the risk of a thunderstorm, and a low of 16. Saturday, a mix of sun and cloud, chance of showers in the afternoon, the risk of a thunderstorm, and a high of 26. Saturday night, cloudy periods, a low of 16. Sunny skies expected for Sunday with a high of 29. Then Monday, cloudy, chance of showers, a high of 25. Sunshine returning Tuesday, a high of 27. Know the weather shaping your day. Check the CDK Electric weather page on the Pembina Valley online app.
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4: Mainly cloudy skies tonight with a small chance of showers, the risk of a thunderstorm, and a low of 16. Saturday, a mix of sun and cloud, chance of showers in the afternoon, the risk of a thunderstorm, and a high of 26. Saturday night, cloudy periods, a low of 16. Sunny skies expected for Sunday with a high of 29. Then Monday, cloudy, chance of showers, a high of 25. Sunshine returning Tuesday, a high of 27. Know the weather shaping your day. Check the CDK Electric weather page on the Pembina Valley online app.
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1: Mainly cloudy skies tonight with a small chance of showers, the risk of a thunderstorm, and a low of 16. Saturday, a mix of sun and cloud, chance of showers in the afternoon, the risk of a thunderstorm, and a high of 26. Saturday night, cloudy periods, a low of 16. Sunny skies expected for Sunday with a high of 29. Then Monday, cloudy, chance of showers, a high of 25. Sunshine returning Tuesday, a high of 27. Know the weather shaping your day. Check the CDK Electric weather page on the Pembina Valley Online app.
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0: 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I'm Justin Bieber.
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Thoughts will fade eventually. 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Oh my, my, oh my, my love, I take one look at you, you're taking me

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1: Mainly cloudy skies tonight with a small chance of showers, the risk of a thunderstorm, and a low of 16. Saturday, a mix of sun and cloud, chance of showers in the afternoon, the risk of a thunderstorm, and a high of 26. Saturday night, cloudy periods, a low of 16. Sunny skies expected for Sunday with a high of 29. Then Monday, cloudy, chance of showers, a high of 25. Sunshine returning Tuesday, a high of 27. Know the weather shaping your day. Check the CDK Electric weather page on the Pembina Valley online app.
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4: Fog patches lifting this

0: morning. Mix of sun and cloud today, scattered showers and thunderstorms this afternoon, high of 28 and the humidex 35. Today's UV index is 8 or very high. Partly cloudy tonight, risk of a thunderstorm at a low of 16. Tomorrow, a mix of sun and cloud, chance of showers and thunderstorms, a high of 30 and the humidex 38. For Monday, a mix of sun and cloud, small chance of showers with a high of 27. And then for Tuesday, sunny and 26. Current weather conditions can be found anytime on the CDK Electric weather page on your Pembina Valley online app. I'm Judy Peters.
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0: Now, your Pembina Valley online weather.
13: Mix of sun and cloud today. Scattered showers and thunderstorms this afternoon. High of 28 and the humidex 35. Today's UV index is 8 or very high. Partly cloudy tonight, risk of a thunderstorm at a low of 16. Tomorrow, a mix of sun and cloud, chance of showers and thunderstorms, a high of 30 and the humidex 38. For Monday, a mix of sun and cloud, small chance of showers with a high of 27. And then for Tuesday, sunny and 26. Current weather conditions can be found anytime on the CDK Electric weather page on your Pembina Valley online app. I'm Judy Peters.
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14: Now, your Pembina Valley online weather.
15: Mix of sun and cloud today, scattered showers and thunderstorms this afternoon. High of 28 and the humidex 35. Today's UV index is 8 or very high. Partly cloudy tonight, risk of a thunderstorm at a low of 16. Tomorrow, a mix of sun and cloud, chance of showers and thunderstorms, a high of 30 and the humidex 38. For Monday, a mix of sun and cloud, small chance of showers with a high of 27. And then for Tuesday, sunny and 26. Current weather conditions can be found anytime on the CDK Electric weather page on your Pembina Valley online app. I'm Judy Peters.
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2: 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Steve Shaboye says the event is about creating a welcoming space where people can connect, ask questions, and learn more about recovery support in a low-pressure setting.
3: 2 to 8 is music, so every hour is going to be a different band, or those slots will all be filled. Some might be looking for one more. So if you're interested, give me a call. Yeah, food's going to be 4 to 6 or 4 till the food runs out.
2: The event runs from 2 to 8 p.m. at 324 Cargill Road, with live music throughout the afternoon and food served from 4 to 6 or until it runs out. Admission is free. Minnetonka's residents are facing another setback after heavy rain brought a second round of flooding to the community. Morton's Glenda Schwartz is deployed in Minnetonka's as chaplain with the Billy Graham Evangelistic Association of Canada. Working alongside Samaritan's Purse volunteers, she says the damage was obvious as soon as she arrived.
4: All I could see was people's belongings sitting in their front yards and gyprock and paneling. I started to weep when we pulled in because these people have lost so much. The town has been very efficient at going around and picking stuff up, all the garbage from the streets. And so that was just from that day that I was seeing, and it was enormous.
2: Schwartz says the ground remains saturated and basements that had already been pumped out and cleaned are filling with water again. She adds some highways in the area have also washed out, leaving volunteers and residents closely watching road conditions day by day. Regional Connections Immigrant Services Office has moved in Altona, but Executive Director Steve Reynolds says clients will not have to go far to find the organization's new home. The agency is now operating out of the former library space on the first floor of the Golden West building, just down the road from its former location. Reynolds says the move came as the lease ended at its previous location, and the new site offered a strong fit for the services Regional Connections provides.
5: We're really excited to move

0: in Altona this week, just half a block down the street. So we're still downtown. And so people can come by and see us already through the main entrance at the building there and through the foyer. You'll find us where the library used to be. Fits everything we have or need to do. So we have a few classrooms there and childcare room and offices for settlement workers and employment services.
1: Brown says staff are still unpacking and getting signage in place, but the doors are already open at the downtown Altona office. It will also be the new home of the Service Canada office. News on the go, download our Pembina Valley online app.
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3: In the Border Baseball League, Altona shut out Clearwater 10-0. In the Manitoba Junior Baseball League, Pembina Valley defeated Altona 15-3. In American Association of Professional Baseball, the Winnipeg Gold Eyes went into Chicago and beat up on the home side 8-2. While in Major League Baseball, the Toronto Blue Jays got a strong start on the mound from Dylan Cease, followed up by some big innings by Jeff Hoffman and Louis Varland as they combined to shut out the Seattle Mariners 2-0. I'm Dave Anthony.
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4: Fog patches lifting this morning. Mix of sun and cloud today. Scattered showers and thunderstorms this afternoon. High of 28 and the humidex 35. Today's UV index is 8 or very high. Partly cloudy tonight. Risk of a thunderstorm at a low of 16. Tomorrow, a mix of sun and cloud. Chance of showers and thunderstorms. A high of 30 and the humidex 38. For Monday, a mix of sun and cloud. Small chance of showers with a high of 27. And then for Tuesday, sunny and 26. Current weather conditions can be found anytime on the CDK Electric weather page on your Pembina Valley online app. I'm Judy Peters.
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0: Now, your Pembina Valley online weather.
11: Mix of sun and cloud today. Scattered showers and thunderstorms this afternoon. High of 28 and the humidex 35. Today's UV index is 8 or very high. Partly cloudy tonight. Risk of a thunderstorm at a low of 16. Tomorrow, a mix of sun and cloud, chance of showers and thunderstorms, a high of 30 and the humidex 38. For Monday, a mix of sun and cloud, small chance of showers with a high of 27. And then for Tuesday, sunny and 26. Current weather conditions can be found anytime on the CDK Electric weather page on your Pembina Valley online app. I'm Judy Peters.
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3: Now, your Pembina Valley online weather.
4: Mix of sun and cloud today. Scattered showers and thunderstorms this afternoon. High of 28 and the humidex 35. Today's UV index is 8 or very high. Partly cloudy tonight. Risk of a thunderstorm at a low of 16. Tomorrow, a mix of sun and cloud. Chance of showers and thunderstorms. A high of 30 and the humidex 38. For Monday, a mix of sun and cloud, small chance of showers with a high of 27. And then for Tuesday, sunny and 26. Current weather conditions can be found anytime on the CDK Electric weather page on your Pembina Valley online app. I'm Judy Peters.
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2: 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As cleanup continues in Minnetonka's chaplains are helping residents work through the emotional toll of the ongoing flooding. Morden's Glenda Schwartz is with the Billy Graham Evangelistic Association of Canada, says many homeowners are feeling depression and some angst right now.
3: We're actually praying quite a bit for family members that they're worried about. Many are not able to get to their jobs, and the highway is out between Minnetonka and Swan River. And so it means going an extra long detour just to get to work, if they're even able to get out, and then dealing with the loss of artifacts in their homes. Many of them, they're dealing with insurance companies. And so we're praying with a lot of things.
2: Short says chaplains are visiting homes where Samaritan Purse teams are working, offering a listening ear and prayer when residents are open to it. A longtime friend is sharing an emotional farewell to former Morden councillor Alec Fedorchuk. Also a former city councillor who served alongside Fedorchuk, Maurice Butler says their friendship went beyond politics and public life. He will be paying tribute to his friend today at the celebration of life taking place in Morden.
4: Wish him and bless him and say, rest in peace, Alec. You deserved it, you earned it, and you've got it. Goodbye, my friend. My very best friend. Goodbye, and God bless.
2: 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Steve Shaboye says his own life is proof of the program's message of faith and surrender.
5: Like, I would stay up all night. Obviously, I was a meth head, and my neighbor would get up every morning. And he'd go to work at like 7 o'clock every day. And I always used to look out my little hole in my garage at this guy going to work. And it was like a dream of mine. Like, man, that would be cool if one day I could get up and go to work.
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1: In the Border Baseball League, Altona shut out Clearwater 10-0. In the Manitoba Junior Baseball League, Pembina Valley defeated Altona 15-3. In American Association of Professional Baseball, the Winnipeg Goldeyes went into Chicago and beat up on the home side 8-2. While in Major League Baseball, the Toronto Blue Jays got a strong start on the mound from Dylan Cease, followed up by some big innings by Jeff Hoffman and Louis Varland as they combined to shut out the Seattle Mariners 2-0. I'm Dave Anthony.
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2: Fog patches lifting this morning. Mix of sun and cloud today. Scattered showers and thunderstorms this afternoon. High of 28 and the humidex 35. Today's UV index is 8 or very high. Partly cloudy tonight. Risk of a thunderstorm at a low of 16. Tomorrow, a mix of sun and cloud. Chance of showers.

0: Showers and thunderstorms, a high of 30 and the Humidex 38. For Monday, a mix of sun and clouds, small chance of showers with a high of 27. And then for Tuesday, sunny and 26. Current weather conditions can be found anytime on the CDK Electric weather page on your Pembina Valley online app. I'm Judy Peters.
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3: Now, your Pembina Valley online weather.
4: Mix of sun and cloud today. Scattered showers and thunderstorms this afternoon. High of 28 and the humidex 35. Today's UV index is 8 or very high. Partly cloudy tonight. Risk of a thunderstorm at a low of 16. Tomorrow, a mix of sun and cloud. Chance of showers and thunderstorms. A high of 30 and the humidex 38. For Monday, a mix of sun and cloud, small chance of showers with a high of 27. And then for Tuesday, sunny and 26. Current weather conditions can be found anytime on the CDK Electric weather page on your Pembina Valley online app. I'm Judy Peters.
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15: Mix of sun and cloud today, scattered showers and thunderstorms this afternoon, high of 28 and the humidex 35. Today's UV index is 8 or very high. Partly cloudy tonight, risk of a thunderstorm at a low of 16. Tomorrow, a mix of sun and cloud, chance of showers and thunderstorms, a high of 30 and the humidex 38. For Monday, a mix of sun and cloud, small chance of showers with a high of 27. And then for Tuesday, sunny and 26. Current weather conditions can be found anytime on the CDK Electric weather page on your Pembina Valley online app. I'm Judy Peters.
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2: 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Live music, food, and community connection are planned for July 4th at Adelantine Challenge in Winkler. The event runs from 2 to 8 p.m. at 324 Cargill Road, with performers including Jason Jansen and Sean Entz, plus rotating sets throughout the afternoon.
4: Anytime, like, of course, come to the barbecue, bring someone. 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
1: yep,
0: always available. Go to the thrift store, get my number. I'd love to just sit down and have a coffee.
2: Altona police are investigating after a counterfeit $20 bill was discovered late last month. On June 24th, officers received a report from a local financial institution regarding a suspected counterfeit $20 bill. Police seized the bill and confirmed it was fake. Investigators say the counterfeit currency appears to be similar to fake bills recently reported by the Morden Police Service. The investigation remains ongoing. 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
4: In the Border Baseball League, Altona shut out Clearwater 10-0. In the Manitoba Junior Baseball League, Pembina Valley defeated Altona 15-3. In American Association of Professional Baseball, the Winnipeg Goldeyes went into Chicago and beat up on the home side 8-2. While in Major League Baseball, the Toronto Blue Jays got a strong start on the mound from Dylan Cease, followed up by some big innings by Jeff Hoffman and Louis Varland as they combined to shut out the Seattle Mariners 2-0. I'm Dave Anthony.
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5: Mix of sun and cloud today, scattered showers and thunderstorms this afternoon, high of 28 and the humidex 35. Today's UV index is 8 or very high. Partly cloudy tonight, risk of a thunderstorm at a low of 16. Tomorrow, a mix of sun and cloud, chance of showers and thunderstorms, a high of 30 and the humidex 38. For Monday, a mix of sun and cloud, small chance of showers with a high of 27. And then for Tuesday, sunny and 26. Current weather conditions can be found anytime on the CDK Electric weather page on your Pembina Valley online app. I'm Judy Peters.
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All right, first weekend of July. How do we feel? Probably pretty good, no? Students, teachers that are on their summer break. And then the rest of us that have regular jobs, I mean, we're coming off a short 2-day work week with Canada Day in the middle of the week and then a 2-day work week before that. So, you know, it's a pretty good place to be. Already into the weekend. I'm Kenton Dick. We just heard Scott Hellman with PDA. This is the Saturday Morning Show, and Gracie Abrams is up next with her latest Hit the Wall.

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1: Mix of sun and cloud today, scattered showers and thunderstorms this afternoon, high of 28 and the humidex 35. Today's UV index is 8 or very high. Partly cloudy tonight, risk of a thunderstorm at a low of 16. Tomorrow, a mix of sun and cloud, chance of showers and thunderstorms, a high of 30 and the humidex 38. For Monday, a mix of sun and cloud, small chance of showers with a high of 27. And then for Tuesday, sunny and 26. Current weather conditions can be found anytime on the CDK Electric weather page on your Pembina Valley online app. I'm Judy Peters.
0: From the swinging bridge to the fairgrounds, we've got Carmen covered. 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

just a patriotic week all around. Lots of national pride. Canada Day was on Wednesday. Hopefully had a great time, enjoyed some fireworks, etc. And now we've got Team Canada to cheer on at the FIFA World Cup a little later on today in the round of 16, which I don't think many of us were necessarily expecting as we headed into the FIFA World Cup. It's a good place to be. I'm Kenton Dick. We just heard Charlotte Cardin with The Way We Touch. And Nikki, Yor, and Daisy up next, Sunroof.

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0: 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No musical artists were harmed in the making of this contest. 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
1: Mix of sun and cloud today. Scattered showers and thunderstorms this afternoon. High of 28 and the humidex 35. Today's UV index is 8 or very high. Partly cloudy tonight. Risk of a thunderstorm at a low of 16. Tomorrow, a mix of sun and cloud, chance of showers and thunderstorms, a high of 30.

0: The Humidex 38. For Monday, a mix of sun and clouds, small chance of showers with a high of 27. And then for Tuesday, sunny and 26. Current weather conditions can be found anytime on the CDK Electric weather page on your Pembina Valley online app. I'm Judy Peters.
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0: people.
1: Kissing other people. That is Lennon Stella. Happy Saturday. I'm Kenton Dick. It's the first Saturday. It's the first weekend of July. And this is a great place to be. This is the place where you can look at the entire summer and go, there's so much potential. We can do anything. You know, we've got 2 months before school kicks off again. We can enjoy ourselves and just soak up summer. And then all of a sudden, it's like mid-August, and you go, oh my goodness, summer's like 3/4 of the way done, and we haven't done nearly as much as we'd hoped. But right now, that hope is still alive. Make plans. 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Enjoy summer.
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1: I'm Parker Schmidt with your local news, streaming now through the Pembina Valley Online app. A July 4th gathering in Winkler is aiming to bring people together for food, music, and conversation at Adult and Teen Challenge. Steve Chaboye says the event is about creating a welcoming space where people can connect, ask questions, and learn more about recovery support in a low-pressure setting.
2: 2 to 8 is music, so every hour is going to be a different band, or those slots will all be filled. Some might be looking for one more. So if you're interested, give me a call. Yeah, food's going to be 4 to 6 or 4 till the food runs out.
1: The event runs from 2 to 8 p.m. at 324 Cargill Road, with live music throughout the afternoon and food served from 4 to 6 or until it runs out. Admission is free. Minnetonka's residents are facing another setback after heavy rain brought a second round of flooding to the community. Morton's Glenda Schwartz is deployed in Minnetonka's as chaplain with the Billy Graham Evangelistic Association of Canada. Working alongside Samaritan's Purse volunteers, she says the damage was obvious as soon as she arrived.
3: All I could see was people's belongings sitting in their front yards and gyprock and paneling. I started to weep when we pulled in because these people have lost so much. The town has been very efficient at going around and picking stuff up, all the garbage from the streets. And so that was just from that day that I was seeing, and it was enormous.
1: Schwartz says the ground remains saturated and basements that had already been pumped out and cleaned are filling with water again. She adds some highways in the area have also washed out, leaving volunteers and residents closely watching road conditions day by day. Regional Connections Immigrant Services Office has moved in Altona, but Executive Director Steve Reynolds says clients will not have to go far to find the organization's new home. The agency is now operating out of the former library space on the first floor of the Golden West building, just down the road from its former location. Reynolds says the move came as the lease ended at its previous location, and the new site offered a strong fit for the services Regional Connections provides.
4: We're really excited to move in Altona this week, just half a block down the street. So we're still downtown. And so people can come by and see us already through the main entrance at the building there and through the foyer. You'll find us where the library used to be. Fits everything we have or need to do. So we have a few classrooms there and childcare room and offices for settlement workers and employment services.
1: Reynolds says staff are still unpacking and getting signage in place, but the doors are already open at the downtown Altona office. It will also be the new home of the Service Canada office. News on the go, download our Pembina Valley online app.
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5: In the Border Baseball League, Altona shut out Clearwater 10-0. In the Manitoba Junior Baseball League, Pembina Valley defeated Altona 15-3. In American Association of Professional Baseball, the Winnipeg Goldeyes went into Chicago and beat up on the home side 8-2. While in Major League Baseball, the Toronto Blue Jays got a strong start on the mound from Dylan Cease, followed up by some big innings by Jeff Hoffman and Louis Varland as they combined to shut out the Seattle Mariners 2-0. I'm Dave Anthony.
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6: Mix of sun and cloud today, scattered showers and thunderstorms this afternoon, high of 28 and the humidex 35. Today's UV index is 8 or very high. Partly cloudy tonight, risk of a thunderstorm at a low of 16. Tomorrow, a mix of sun and cloud, chance of showers and thunderstorms, a high of 30 and the humidex 38. For Monday, a mix of sun and cloud, small chance of showers with a high of 27. And then for Tuesday, sunny and 26. Current weather conditions can be found anytime on the CDK Electric weather page on your Pembina Valley online app. I'm Judy Peters.
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I don't know about you, but I see stories about the heat wave in Europe and even in the States, and I am filled with envy. I just want that proper summer heat, like 30 degrees plus with some humidity and sunshine. Oh, that's what I want. And then I want to go swimming every day. Just like going back to my childhood. I'm Kenton Dick. We just heard Dubs and Nelly Furtado with Torture of the Heart here on the Saturday Morning Show. We're at 10 o'clock now. And Olivia Rodrigo's up next, Drop Dead.

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6: Mix of sun and cloud today, scattered showers and thunderstorms this afternoon, high of 28 and the humidex 35. Today's UV index is 8 or very high. Partly cloudy tonight, risk of a thunderstorm at a low of 16. Tomorrow, a mix of sun and cloud, chance of showers and thunderstorms, a high of 30 and the humidex 38. For Monday, a mix of sun and cloud, small chance of showers with a high of 27. And then for Tuesday, sunny and 26. Current weather conditions can be found anytime on the CDK Electric weather page on your Pembina Valley online app.

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1: 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I'm Kenton Dick. 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
0: Now, your Pembina Valley online weather.
12: Mix of sun and cloud today, scattered showers and thunderstorms this afternoon. High of 28 and the humidex 35. Today's UV index is 8 or very high. Partly cloudy tonight, risk of a thunderstorm at a low of 16. Tomorrow, a mix of sun and cloud, chance of showers and thunderstorms, a high of 30 and the humidex 38. For Monday, a mix of sun and cloud, small chance of showers with a high of 27. And then for Tuesday, sunny and 26. Current weather conditions can be found anytime on the CDK Electric weather page on your Pembina Valley online app. I'm Judy Peters.
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0: Marianas Wrench with Stutter. Good morning, I'm Kenton Dick. Today, of course, is July 4th. So just a few days ago, we celebrated Canada Day here in Canada. And today, our neighbors to the south are celebrating Independence Day, which means at least one person is going to lose some fingers in the States as a result of a fireworks-related accident. That's just statistics.
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0: What the?
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2: 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As cleanup continues in Minnetonka's, chaplains are helping residents work through the emotional toll of the ongoing flooding. Morden's Glenda Schwartz is with the Billy Graham Evangelistic Association of Canada, says many homeowners are feeling depression and some angst right now.
3: We're actually praying quite a bit for family members that they're worried about. Many are not able to get to their jobs, and the highway is out between Minnetonka and Swan River. And it means going an extra long detour just to get to work, if they're even able to get out. And then dealing with the loss of artifacts in their homes. Many of them, they're dealing with insurance companies. And so we're praying with a lot of things.
2: Short says chaplains are visiting homes where Samaritan Purse teams are working, offering a listening ear and prayer when residents are open to it. A longtime friend is sharing an emotional farewell to former Morden councillor Alec Fedorchuk. Also a former city councillor who served alongside Fedorchuk, Maurice Butler says their friendship went beyond politics and public life. He will be paying tribute to his friend today at the celebration of life taking place in Morden.
4: Wish him and bless him and say, rest in peace, Alec. You deserved it, you earned it, and you've got it. Goodbye, my friend. My very best friend. Goodbye, and God bless.
2: 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Steve Chaboye says his own life is proof of the program's message of faith and surrender.
5: Like, I would stay up all night. Obviously, I was a meth head, and my neighbor would get up every morning. And he'd go to work at like 7 o'clock every day. And I always used to look out my little hole in my garage at this guy going to work. And it was like a dream of mine. Like, man, that'd be cool.

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3: In the Border Baseball League, Altona shut out Clearwater 10-0. In the Manitoba Junior Baseball League, Pembina Valley defeated Altona 15-3. In American Association of Professional Baseball, the Winnipeg Goldeyes went into Chicago and beat up on the home side 8-2. While in Major League Baseball, the Toronto Blue Jays got a strong start on the mound from Dylan Cease, followed up by some big innings by Jeff Hoffman and Louis Varland as they combined to shut out the Seattle Mariners 2-0. I'm Dave Anthony.
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4: Mix of sun and cloud today, scattered showers and thunderstorms this afternoon, high of 28 and the humidex 35. Today's UV index is 8 or very high. Partly cloudy tonight, risk of a thunderstorm at a low of 16. Tomorrow, a mix of sun and cloud, chance of showers and thunderstorms, a high of 30 and the humidex 38. For Monday, a mix of sun and cloud, small chance of showers with a high of 27. And then for Tuesday, sunny and 26. Current weather conditions can be found anytime on the CDK Electric weather page on your Pembina Valley online app. I'm Judy Peters.
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0: Zach Zoya featuring Benny Blanco with Start Over. We're into 11 o'clock. I'm Kenton Dick. Thank you for joining me this Saturday. Today, the Canadian men's national soccer team taking on Morocco in the round of 16 at the FIFA World Cup. Apparently, we only play African teams in the knockout stage. Morocco, a formidable opponent. That being said, Team Canada has been on a tear. And it's been so good, especially for local soccer programs. This is Brian, a coach.
1: To have this kind of excitement, to be able to, you know, if you're a coach, link it back to, you know, this is where all these kids start. All these players started. They're professionals now, but they all started kicking the ball in mini soccer and walking through the various local programs and leagues that existed. I mean, if you hear some of the stories of these players, the journeys that they took, it's just very encouraging. And be able to circle that back is an opportunity and something that we've not really had up until more recently.
0: So cool to see the Canadian men's national soccer team doing well. Go Canada, go. This is Taylor Swift.

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1: 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Or Hannah in the curling league. 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
7: Mix of sun and cloud today, scattered showers and thunderstorms this afternoon, high of 28 and the humidex 35. Today's UV index is 8 or very high. Partly cloudy tonight, risk of a thunderstorm at a low of 16. Tomorrow, a mix of sun and cloud, chance of showers and thunderstorms, a high of 30 and the humidex 38. For Monday, a mix of sun and cloud, small chance of showers with a high of 27. And then for Tuesday, sunny and 26. Current weather conditions can be found anytime on the CDK Electric weather page on your Pembina Valley online app. I'm Judy Peters.
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0: That's Cameron Wickholm with you and me. It's the Saturday Morning Show, and I'm Kenton Dick. Now, being a big soccer fan in Canada is kind of a weird experience. Most of the time when you're watching games, it's like really early in the morning because all the games are in Europe. And you haven't had much opportunity to cheer on Team Canada, specifically on the men's side. The women are awesome. The men haven't been very good, apparently, until now. Now you get to cheer on Team Canada on the biggest stage, and the games are actually at a reasonable time. It's lovely. I think this is how most soccer fans feel in Canada right now.
1: It's been very exciting. The road to get to here has been long. And if you'd asked me 10 years ago, I would have wondered if we'd ever been able to muster anything like this. And to see the success is just amazing.
0: It is amazing. Go Canada, go. Round of 16 against Morocco at the FIFA World Cup. This is Lil Nas X.

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10: Mix of sun and cloud today, scattered showers and thunderstorms this afternoon. High of 28 and the humidex 35. Today's UV index is 8 or very high. Partly cloudy tonight, risk of a thunderstorm at a low of 16. Tomorrow, a mix of sun and cloud, chance of showers and thunderstorms, a high of 30 and the humidex 38. For Monday, a mix of sun and cloud, small chance of showers with a high of 27. And then for Tuesday, sunny and 26. Current weather conditions can be found anytime on the CDK Electric weather page on your Pembina Valley online app. I'm Judy Peters.
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0: Give me sympathy. That is Metric. Good morning. I'm Kenton Dick. Actually, just now wrapping up our Saturday morning, heading towards noon, our Saturday lunch hour. Before we get there, we got some more great music right after these.
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2: I'm Parker Schmidt with your local news streaming now through the Pembina Valley Online app. As cleanup continues and Minnetonka's chaplains are helping residents through the emotional toll of the ongoing flooding, Morden's Glenda Schwartz is with the Billy Graham Evangelistic Association of Canada, says many homeowners are feeling depression and some angst right now.
3: We're actually praying quite a bit for family members that they're worried about. Many are not able to get to their jobs, and the highway is out between Minnetonka and Swan River. And so it means going an extra long detour just to get to work, if they're even able to get out, and then dealing with the loss of artifacts in their homes. Many of them, they're dealing with insurance companies. And so we're praying with a lot of things.
2: She says support is also being offered to volunteers doing the difficult work of cleaning out flooded basements. Morden is remembering longtime counselor Alec Fedorchuk. Mayor Nancy Penner says he made a lasting impact on the community.
4: You know, his commitment to public service was second to none. He took the role seriously. He was always prepared. He focused very much on community needs. He always looked out for the benefit of his residents.
2: She added he constantly put Morden first in everything he did.
4: He was always thinking of the community first, and that was something I always took away, his passion for Morden.
2: Fedorchuk served 3 terms on council and was active in community life. Read more on Pembina Valley Online or the Pembina Valley Online app. Altona police are investigating after a counterfeit $20 bill was discovered late last month. Candace Dirksen has more on the story.
5: On June 24th, officers received a report from a local financial institution regarding a suspected counterfeit $20 bill. Police seized the bill and confirmed it was fake. Investigators say the counterfeit currency appears to be similar to fake bills recently reported by the Morden Police Service. The investigation remains ongoing. For Pembina Valley Online, I'm Candace Dirksen.
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6: In the Border Baseball League, Altona shut out Clearwater 10-0. In the Manitoba Junior Baseball League, Pembina Valley defeated Altona 15-3. In American Association of Professional Baseball, the Winnipeg Goldeyes went into Chicago and beat up on the home side 8-2. While in Major League Baseball, the Toronto Blue Jays got a strong start on the mound from Dylan Cease, followed up by some big innings by Jeff Hoffman and Louis Varland as they combined to shut out the Seattle Mariners 2-0. I'm Dave Anthony.
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7: Mix of sun and cloud today, scattered showers and thunderstorms this afternoon, high of 28 and the humidex 35. Today's UV index is 8 or very high. Partly cloudy tonight, risk of a thunderstorm at a low of 16. Tomorrow, a mix of sun and cloud, chance of showers and thunderstorms, a high of 30 and the humidex 38. Current weather conditions can be found anytime on the CDK Electric weather page on your Pembina Valley Online app. I'm Judy Peters.
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If they decided to televise it, Taylor Swift and Travis Kelce would have the most watched wedding that's ever existed. But they decided not to televise it. In fact, the opposite. They're trying to keep fans out. They're trying to be a little cagey with it, which I think is a good idea. I think that's healthy. If I was them, I'd do the same. I'm just a little bit surprised because Taylor Swift knows how to make money, and they could make so much money on this if they wanted. Walk off the earth. That was Hold On. Before that, Luke Combs, Fast Car. I'm Kenton Dick, and Zara Larson's up next, Midnight Sun.

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2: Mix of sun and cloud today, scattered showers and thunderstorms this afternoon, high of 28 and the humidex 35. Today's UV index is 8 or very high. Partly cloudy tonight, risk of a thunderstorm at a low of 16. Tomorrow, a mix of sun and cloud, chance of showers and thunderstorms, a high of 30 and the humidex 38. Current weather conditions.

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well into road construction season now. And isn't it fun having to find new and creative routes to get just down the block? It's necessary pain, unfortunately. Once it's all done, it's going to be beautiful. I'm Kenton Dick. We just heard Talk with Time Machine, and Harry Styles is up next, as it was.

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3: Now, your Pembina Valley online weather.
4: Mix of sun and cloud today, scattered showers and thunderstorms this afternoon, high of 28 and the humidex 35. Today's UV index is 8 or very high. Partly cloudy tonight, risk of a thunderstorm at a low of 16. Tomorrow, a mix of sun and cloud, chance of showers and thunderstorms, a high of 30 and the humidex 38. Current weather conditions can be found anytime on the CDK Electric weather page on your Pembina Valley online app. I'm Judy Peters.
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0: Charlotte Cardin with 99 Nights. Good afternoon, I'm Kenton Dick. We're just starting to get into the fresh produce season. We're not, like, really in the sweet spot yet. Gardens aren't producing everything, but all of those herbs are starting to come in. Strawberries, fresh strawberries, starting to see the fruits of the labor. Love it. I'm Kenton Dick. We just heard Charlotte Cardin with 99 Nights, and we're going to get back to the music shortly.
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2: 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Regional Connections Immigrant Services is settling into its new location in Altona. Executive Director Steve Reynolds says the office in the former library space on the first floor of the Golden West building brings several practical improvements, including better privacy for appointments, classrooms, and settlement services.
3: One of the most exciting things is, I don't know if this is exciting to other people, it's just a nice, professional, clean, suitable space for everything that we do, which can be as simple as there's better sound insulation between offices and classrooms. So, you know, when people are in an appointment or receiving services, confidentiality and privacy, whether you're looking for a job and working on a resume or getting settlement support, is really great there.
2: Reynolds says the new location also offers an improved outdoor area for childcare with green space nearby so children can spend time outside on grass and under trees. Altona police are investigating after a counterfeit $20 bill was discovered late last month. Candace Dirksen has more on the story.
4: On June 24th, officers received a report from a local financial institution regarding a suspected counterfeit $20 bill. Police seized the bill and confirmed it was fake. Investigators say the counterfeit currency appears to be similar to fake bills recently

0: reported by the Morton Police Service. The investigation remains ongoing. For Pembina Valley Online, I'm Candace Dirksen.
1: 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Co-organizer Josiah Workentine described the fundraising goal.
2: We send it off to missions in Congo, so it goes to various places out there. I think it's gone to the Danny Berg Hub, which they have their own school for auto mechanics and a bunch of stuff down there.
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4: It could be a historic day for Canadian soccer as they will take on Morocco in the round of 16 at the 2026 FIFA World Cup. In the Manitoba Junior Baseball League, Pembina Valley's got a pair of games against St. Boniface at 1 o'clock and then 4 o'clock. In American Association of Professional Baseball, the Winnipeg Gold Eyes remain in Chicago. And in Major League Baseball, the Toronto Blue Jays are taking on the Seattle Mariners. I'm Dave Anthony.
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5: Mix of sun and cloud today, scattered showers and thunderstorms this afternoon, high of 28 and the humidex 35. Today's UV index is 8 or very high. Partly cloudy tonight, risk of a thunderstorm at a low of 16. Tomorrow, a mix of sun and cloud, chance of showers and thunderstorms, a high of 30 and the humidex 38. Current weather conditions can be found anytime on the CDK Electric weather page on your Pembina Valley online app. I'm Judy Peters.
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Hey, good afternoon. I'm Kenton Dick. That was Scott Hellman with Kinda Complicated. Before that, Ariana Grande, Hate That I Made You Love Me. We're now into 1 o'clock, and up next, Adele, Rumor Has It.

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0: Now, your Pembina Valley online weather.
1: Mix of sun and cloud today, scattered showers and thunderstorms this afternoon. High of 28 and the humidex 35. Today's UV index is 8 or very high. Partly cloudy tonight, risk of a thunderstorm at a low of 16. Tomorrow, a mix of sun and cloud, chance of showers and thunderstorms, a high of 30 and the humidex 38. Current weather conditions can be found anytime on the CDK Electric weather page on your Pembina Valley online app. I'm Judy Peters.
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So how are you kicking off your summer? Nice road trip? Or are you at work while everyone else does their summer trip and you got to cover for them? There's a lot of that going on right now as well. I'm Kenton Dick. We just heard Alex Porat with Kissing You, and this is George Ezra Budapest. Miles

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1: Mix of sun and cloud today, scattered showers and thunderstorms this afternoon, high of 28 and the humidex 35. Today's UV index is 8 or very high. Partly cloudy tonight, risk of a thunderstorm at a low of 16. Tomorrow, a mix of sun and cloud, chance of showers and thunderstorms, a high of 30 and the humidex 38. Current weather conditions can be found anytime on the CDK Electric weather page on your Pembina Valley online app. I'm Judy Peters.
0: The sound of Winkler, Morden, Carmen, Altona, and every place in between. The

0: control, alt and delete them.
1: Happy, happy Saturday. That was Rev with control, alt and delete. I am Kenton Dick, and Gracie Abrams is coming up.
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3: 40. Welcome to the party this 4th of July weekend, celebrating America's 250th anniversary. Seacrest with you in Hollywood, ready to go from 40 to number one. And today on the show, we are going to hear from artists like Alex Warren, Ed Sheeran, and Joe Jonas about their 4th of July memories and traditions with plenty of fireworks, plus songs from Ariana Grande and Gracie Abrams, making some big waves on the charts. Now, jumping right into it at number 40, Pink Pony Club, Chapel Roan. This is American Top 40.

0: Pony Club. That's Chapel Roan at number 40. 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
1: Somber in the three spot.
0: In the two spot, Bruno Mars.
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0: And Olivia Dean on top for 6 weeks.
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0: So easy, number one. 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
1: Mumford & Sons featuring Hozier, 38, Rubber Band Man. 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Over 70 million people hitting the road for the 4th of July.

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1: Coming up next.
0: Well, The Fray rebound a couple spots with their latest single, plus Hozier has our longest running hit at 114 weeks and the number one song from exactly 2 years ago. Next.
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3: Mix of sun and cloud today, scattered showers and thunderstorms this afternoon. High of 28 and the humidex 35. Today's UV index is 8 or very high. Partly cloudy tonight, risk of a thunderstorm at a low of 16. Tomorrow, a mix of sun and cloud, chance of showers and thunderstorms, a high of 30 and the humidex 38. Current weather conditions can be found anytime on the CDK Electric weather page on your Pembina Valley online app. I'm Judy Peters.
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0: Just a few hits into the countdown, and Hozier wrote his latest album, Unreal, Unearthed, during the lockdown of 2020. But he didn't want to make songs about the pandemic, so instead he focused on the feeling of going through something challenging and making it through to the other side, inspired by the poem Dante's Inferno. This is one of the tracks he made in those sessions. Too Sweet 37.

Justin Bieber at 36 with Daisies. We're up to Sabrina Carpenter here, and she said that when she took over a lot of the creative decisions in her career, like her videos, her merch, and planning her tours, everything changed. It was a lot more work, but she felt like everything she made was uniquely hers, and she loved how her personality came through in every aspect of her music. And that creative vision led to hit songs like this, Espresso 35 on AT40.

Happy 4th of July weekend to everybody out there. And let me tell you, it's that little Chico Pitbull, Mr. 305, better said, Mr. Worldwide, checking in, checking out. God bless. It's the biggest radio show on the planet. You heard it here first. That's right. What I want to do right now is I want to feel this moment. I want y'all to feel this moment. This is one of my favorite tracks right here. Feel this moment, Pitbull and Christina Aguilera. Un besito para ti. Mwah. It's an AT40 takeover.

0: 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Feel this moment. 8040 Extra.
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8: Now, your Pembina Valley online weather.
9: Mix of sun and cloud today, scattered showers and thunderstorms this afternoon. High of 28 and the humidex 35. Today's UV index is 8 or very high. Partly cloudy tonight, risk of a thunderstorm at a low of 16. Tomorrow, a mix of sun and cloud, chance of showers and thunderstorms, a high of 30 and the humidex 38. Current weather conditions can be found anytime on the CDK Electric weather page on your Pembina Valley online app. I'm Judy Peters.
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12: Number 33.

Maroon 5, Heroin. That's number 32. Well, let's get to Gracie Abrams, happily in a relationship with actor Paul Mescal, which is good news, but she admits the romance has her concerned about how she writes music. She worried that feeling secure and stable with another person could threaten her drive to make songs, but she learned from her collaborator, Aaron Dessner, how to dig deeper and to find inspiration from places other than heartbreak. So her upcoming album, Daughter from Hell, is mostly written about chaos she's experienced as a teenager. Here's a lead single, Hit the Wall. It's at 31.

0: Misery. Goo Goo Dolls put it as an AT40 extra this week.
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10: Hey, Ryan, it's Nick calling from Irvine, California. Looking forward to 4th with the

0: summer. Calvin Harris, by request from Nick in Orange County, California. Happy 4th, Nick. Thanks for reaching out. You can leave us a talk back too, like he did, over at the American Top 40 channel on the iHeartRadio app. What you do is just type the red microphone, tell us your name, where you're from, and what you want to hear. 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
0: 10 hits in the rear view on our way to number one. And Ed Sheeran in the middle of his Loop tour. We're going to hear about what he loves most about performing across the pond. But first, his opening act, Miles Smith, Stargazing, number 30.

0: Stargazing. Miles Smith there again, this time number 30 with that. Ryan Seacrest with you, counting them down. And we're up to Ed Sheeran, who's on his tour right now with Miles Smith as the opening act, playing in Denver, Colorado this weekend before moving on to the rest of the country. When we talked to Ed a little while ago, he told us that even though he's from the UK, he always looks forward to playing shows in the USA. Here's Mr. Sheeran.
1: My favorite thing about being in the USA is it's such a vast country and there's so many different places and ways of acting in those places, I guess. 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Like, every place has something that I really enjoy doing there.
0: Ed Sheeran there. We got the full list of his dates for the Loop Tour posted at AmericanTop40.com. 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
0: Dominic Fike with the shortest hit on the countdown at a mere 1 minute 37 seconds. 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
3: We are celebrating 250 years of America on American Top 40. And big changes are coming to the Grammys next year with the addition of new categories and some rule changes for a couple of the biggest awards. I'll tell you what's moving around after 27. Elizabeth Taylor, Taylor Swift.

0: Taylor Swift, Elizabeth Taylor. That's down 6-27. So we were talking about the Grammys for 2027. Next year, there'll be 5 new categories, including Best Traditional Pop Vocal Performance, Best Latin Song, Best Asian Pop Music Performance, Best R&B Collaboration or Duo Group Performance, and Best Traditional Folk Album. Besides the new categories, some rules are changing too, which increases the amount of times an artist can be submitted for Best New Artist. And the amount of, quote, new material required for Best Album has been lowered from 75% to 66%. We'll find out who wins with the new rules at the 2027 Grammys on Sunday, February 7th.
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0: Wake Up Calling, 25 Papa Roach. Now, Dominic Fike has got a festival scheduled in Calgary, Canada in a couple days. Then in August, he kicks off the comedy, tragedy, parody tour across North America. He's got 24 Baby Doll.
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0: 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We'll play for in a second. And Madonna's album, Confessions 2, is out this weekend, and the first single is next.
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6: Now, your Pembina Valley online weather.
7: Mix of sun and cloud today, scattered showers and thunderstorms this afternoon, high of 28 and the humidex 35. Today's UV index is 8 or very high. Partly cloudy tonight, risk of a thunderstorm at a low of 16. Tomorrow, a mix of sun and cloud, chance of showers and thunderstorms, a high of 30 and the humidex 38. Current weather conditions can be found anytime on the CDK Electric weather page on your Pembina Valley online app. I'm Judy Peters.
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11: Well, last week we told you about this short film based on Madonna's new album Confessions 2, which is out this weekend. The story of the visual continues with the music video to her song with Sabrina Carpenter, featuring an appearance from actor Julia Garner. You can check it out. 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
12: Sabrina.

Kehlani folded an AT40 on the Verge track. We're just outside the top 20. And some artists like to reveal the track list for a new album with a fun announcement, but Ariana Grande inspired her fans to work together to find the song titles for her next project. At one of her live shows in LA, a countdown clock appeared on a circular screen and quickly glitched to show the words 1, Kiss Me. It happened again the next night with 3, Petal, confirming fan suspicions that the track list was coming title by title at stops on the tour. The whole album is due out on July 31st. Here is the lead single, Hate That I Made You Love Me, 22.

0: The Fate of Ophelia, 21. That's Taylor Swift.
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0: The latest from Teddy Swims is coming up in a few, and Zara Larsson leaps three spaces to land her first top 20 hit. This.
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7: Hey, Ryan. This is Haley in St. Paul, Minnesota. I'm so excited for summer, but I think we got to balance it out with some summertime sadness. Could you please throw in some Lana for me? Thank you.
6: 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Right now, here's your Lana Del Rey on American Top 40. Thanks for having us on in Minnesota. We appreciate it.

0: 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Thank you, Haley.
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This is Jason Derulo. It's going down. It's July 4th weekend, y'all. Hoping y'all enjoying. You know what I'm saying? Hoping y'all getting the barbecue ready. That means we gotta celebrate, y'all. Yeah. So let's get it. Let's play some more hits on AT

Wanna Want Me, Jason Derulo in the 8040 Extra spot. We are inside the top 20. Well, Teddy Swims currently over in Europe on tour before he heads back to North America at the end of summer with a busy schedule of shows. But he says he has a secret to keeping his energy up through all the performances and meet and greets that he's got to do. And that's Phil Collins. He always takes time to listen to the Tarzan movie soundtrack before he goes out on stage because it always does the trick to get him hyped up, he says, and full of that energy. Mr. Know-It-All, number 19, Teddy Swims.

0: coming up next.
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3: Now, your Pembina Valley online weather.
12: Partly cloudy tonight. Risk of a thunderstorm at a low of 16. Tomorrow, a mix of sun and cloud. Chance of showers and thunderstorms. A high of 30 and the Humidex 38. For Monday, a mix of sun and clouds, small chance of showers with a high of 27. And then for Tuesday, sunny and 26. Current weather conditions can be found anytime on the CDK Electric weather page on your Pembina Valley online app. I'm Judy Peters.
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2017, back to friends, it is somber. Noah Kahan, he says that his new album, The Great Divide, continues the idea he explored in his last project, Stick Season, but with one major difference. The songs are more unsure. He said the biggest lesson he learned from writing is that he doesn't actually know how the world works, but he believes that uncertainty is a sign of maturity, and he hopes his fans see growth and change within themselves when they listen to this, The Great Divide. It's at 16.

0: knew it.
1: Taylor Swift at number 15 from Toy Story 5. Ryan Seacrest with you, and Alex Warren currently out on his Finding Family on the Road tour, spending the 4th of July weekend in Detroit, performing with Noah Cyrus. In a bit, we'll hear about one of Alex's favorite summer memories.

0: Need Your Love, One Republic at 14. Back to Alex Warren. Besides his Finding Family on the Road tour, he also has a new album set to arrive in August. So summer 2026 has proven to be a very busy time of the year. We caught up with Alex the other day and he shared one of his favorite summer memories that doesn't involve a sold out arena. Here he is.
1: My favorite 4th of July memories have to be every single 4th of July, we would go and watch the fireworks with my dad and set up chairs and have glow sticks and roll down a grass hill. And it was the best moments of my life.
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2: Now, your Pembina Valley online weather.
17: Partly cloudy tonight, risk of a thunderstorm at a low of 16. Tomorrow, a mix of sun and cloud, chance of showers and thunderstorms.

0: Thunderstorms, a high of 30 and the Humidex 38. For Monday, a mix of sun and clouds, small chance of showers with a high of 27. And then for Tuesday, sunny and 26. Current weather conditions can be found anytime on the CDK Electric weather page on your Pembina Valley online app. I'm Judy Peters.
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die on this hill. Sienna Spyro, number 12. All right, earlier in the countdown, we talked about Gracie Abrams struggling to write music after being in a happy relationship. And Olivia Rodrigo admits she went through something similar when working on her new album, You Seem Pretty Sad for a Girl So In Love, but she got over the initial challenge after realizing that the best love songs have elements of sadness or longing, so the scale balances itself out. And this one also includes a touch of anxiety. It's Drop Dead, number 11.

0: homesick, a little homesick, a little homesick for somebody.
1: That's on the verge of making our chart. Homesick, Phillip Phillips.
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1: 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And after 14 weeks, Bruno Mars finally breaks into the top 10 with this.
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1: 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Wants to get in the summer mood this holiday weekend with some Demi Lovato. Ben, just outside of Atlanta. Cool for the summer. You got it.

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Risk It All, number 10. We are getting closer to the number one song on 4th of July weekend, celebrating 250 years of America. And in the 56 years since American Top 40 began, we've had 26 songs hit the chart with America in the title. Tracks like Livin' in America by James Brown, America's Sweethearts by Fall Out Boy, An American Woman by Lenny Kravitz. Here's the latest American Girls, Harry Styles, number 9.

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0: 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Plus, Tame Impala steps up a notch. 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
3: Now, your Pembina Valley online weather.
16: Partly cloudy tonight, risk of a thunderstorm at a low of 16. Tomorrow, a mix of sun and cloud, chance of showers and thunderstorms, a high of 30 and the Humidex 38. For Monday, a mix of sun and cloud, small chance of showers with a high of 27. And then for Tuesday, sunny and 26. Current weather conditions can be found anytime on the CDK Electric weather page on your Pembina Valley online app. I'm Judy Peters.
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0: We are celebrating 250 years of the USA on American Top 40. And you probably spent a few 4th of Julys watching fireworks or barbecuing. But when you're a Jonas Brother, you have a different vantage point for the celebrations. We'll hear from Joe Jonas about a 4th of July that he'll never forget. First, it is number 7. Tame Impala, Dracula.

0: That is number 7 on the countdown. All right, let's go back to Joe Jonas. After 20 years of the Jonas Brothers, Joe Jonas has performed in every venue you can imagine, from small clubs in the middle of nowhere to sold-out stadiums with thousands of screaming fans. So when we talked to Joe the other day, he told us about one of his most memorable live shows while celebrating the 4th of July. Here's what he said.
1: One of my favorite 4th of July memories is performing with DNCE on a barge and performing while fireworks are shooting off. Jinju, our guitar player, ripping a solo in honor of America and just crushing it. It was really an amazing day. Being arm-in-arm with my brother Nick as we watched the fireworks, it's always a highlight.
0: And now here is Joe with DNCE. Cake by the Ocean. 1840 Extra.

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0: Well, Alex Warren holds his place with the number 1 song from a year ago this week. Plus, Ella Langley climbs back into the top 5 next.
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13: Partly cloudy tonight, risk of a thunderstorm at a low of 16. Tomorrow, a mix of sun and cloud, chance of showers and thunderstorms, a high of 30 and the Humidex 38. For Monday, a mix of sun and cloud, small chance of showers with a high of 27. And then for Tuesday, sunny and 26. Current weather conditions can be found anytime on the CDK Electric weather page on your Pembina Valley online app. I'm Judy Peters.
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17: These are the top five songs of the week. So Ella Langley has seen massive success with her single. It's called Choosin' Texas. It topped the country chart. It has already gone platinum, and that could be a lot for a new artist to handle. But she heard some advice that completely changed her outlook thanks to the co-writer of the song, Miranda Lambert. They were on a late-night FaceTime call talking about how Choosin' Texas became bigger than they could have predicted, and Miranda told Ella, "You are more than the job." And those simple words reminded her to take care of herself, and everything was going to be okay. It's better than okay, Choosin' Texas.

is Jeffrey from the band Camino, and my favorite 4th of July memory is meeting our drummer, Garrison Burgess. He actually showed up to a 4th of July party we were having with a big smile on his face, and the rest was history. Now we've been playing music together for almost 10 years.

0: Cars in 1840 on the Verge track. Holly, the band Camino. We just heard Bruno Mars with last week's number two, so that means Olivia Dean has a new challenger for this week's number one. Find out who it is when we reveal the top two in just a few.
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0: All right, one more request. Let's do it. Jamming this one for Benjamin. Checking us out in Kampala, Uganda. Wants to hear this summer track from Sean and Camila. It's AT40. I know what you did last summer.

0: Know What You Did Last Summer. Shawn Mendes, Camila Cabello in the request spot for Benjamin Count 'Em Down in Uganda. Thank you, Benjamin, for going to AmericanTop40.com.
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0: With Ryan Seacrest.
8: We are down to the top two. And this next singer grew up as a theater kid. He channeled that passion into how he makes music today. He said the storytelling aspect of musical theater unlocked his creativity, and he even included skits and dramatic scenes in his live show because he wanted his tour to feel more like a play than a concert. And that's part of the reason why Taylor Swift says that somber is the future of music. And here he is with the number two song of the week, Homewrecker.

0: number two, Somber and Homewrecker. We have made it to number one. And by the way, this weekend is actually the 56th anniversary of the first American Top 40. So before we reveal this week's number one, we thought we'd take you back to July 4th, 1970. And hear our founding host, Casey Kasem, introduce the first chart-topping song on American Top 40.
1: We've counted down 39 of this week's 40 best-selling songs in the country. Well, that leaves only one. And it moved into the top spot just this week. And as far as I know, this group has never explained exactly why they chose their weird name. But they do tell us where they found it. On chilly nights, the Aborigines of Australia took a dog to bed with them to keep warm. On colder nights, they'll take two dogs. And when it really gets cold, they need three dogs to keep from freezing. Now that's a cold night. A three-dog night.
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3: Number one.
4: One.
0: And this is the hottest hit in North America. July 4th, 2026. It's So Easy, Olivia Dean. The number one song on AT40 for 7 weeks.
5: I

0: 7 weeks on top for Olivia Dean. So easy. Those are the biggest hits in the country on America's 250th anniversary. Thank you so much for counting them down with us. Enjoy your holiday. And we'll check in with you real soon. Until then, take good care.
1: Hi, I'm Ed Sheeran. My bad habits lead to why I stand. I'm in love with the people. The Eagle 93.5.

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2: I'm Parker Schmidt with your local news streaming now through the Pembina Valley Online app. As cleanup continues and Minnetonka's chaplains are helping residents through the emotional toll of the ongoing flooding, Morden's Glenda Schwartz is with the Billy Graham Evangelistic Association of Canada, says many homeowners are feeling depression and some angst right now.
3: We're actually praying quite a bit for family members that they're worried about. Many are not able to get to their jobs, and the highway is out between Minnetonka and Swan River. And so it means going an extra long detour just to get to work, if they're even able to get out, and then dealing with the loss of artifacts in their homes. Many of them, they're dealing with insurance companies. And so we're praying with a lot of things.
2: She says support is also being offered to volunteers doing the difficult work of cleaning out flooded basements. Morden is remembering longtime counselor Alec Fedorchuk. Mayor Nancy Penner says he made a lasting impact on the community.
4: You know, his commitment to public service was second to none. He took the role seriously. He was always prepared. He focused very much on community needs. He always looked out for the benefit of his residents.
2: She added he constantly put Morden first in everything he did.
4: He was always thinking of the community first, and that was something I always took away, his passion for Morden.
2: Fedorchuk served 3 terms on council and was active in community life. Read more on Pembina Valley Online or the Pembina Valley Online app. Altona police are investigating after a counterfeit $20 bill was discovered late last month. Candace Dirksen has more on the story.
5: On June 24th, officers received a report from a local financial institution regarding a suspected counterfeit $20 bill. Police seized the bill and confirmed it was fake. Investigators say the counterfeit currency appears to be similar to fake bills recently reported by the Morden Police Service. The investigation remains ongoing. For Pembina Valley Online, I'm Candace Dirksen.
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6: It could be a historic day for Canadian soccer as they will take on Morocco in the round of 16 at the 2026 FIFA World Cup. In the Manitoba Junior

0: Baseball League, Pembina Valley's got a pair of games against St. Boniface at 1 o'clock and then 4 o'clock. An American Association of Professional Baseball, the Winnipeg Goldeyes remain in Chicago. And in Major League Baseball, the Toronto Blue Jays are taking on the Seattle Mariners. I'm Dave Anthony.
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2: Partly cloudy tonight, risk of a thunderstorm at a low of 16. Tomorrow, a mix of sun and cloud, chance of showers and thunderstorms, a high of 30 and the Humidex 38. For Monday, a mix of sun and cloud, small chance of showers with a high of 27. And then for Tuesday, sunny and 26. Current weather conditions can be found anytime on the CDK Electric weather page on your Pembina Valley online app. I'm Judy Peters.
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2: Partly cloudy tonight, risk of a thunderstorm at a low of 16. Tomorrow, a mix of sun and cloud, chance of showers and thunderstorms, a high of 30 and the Humidex 38. For Monday, a mix of sun and cloud, small chance of showers with a high of 27. And then for Tuesday, sunny and 26. Current weather conditions can be found anytime on the CDK Electric weather page on your Pembina Valley online app. I'm Judy Peters.
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3: Partly cloudy tonight, risk of a thunderstorm at a low of 16. Tomorrow, a mix of sun and cloud, chance of showers and thunderstorms, a high of 30 and the Humidex 38. For Monday, a mix of sun and cloud, small chance of showers with a high of 27. And then for Tuesday, sunny and 26. Current weather conditions can be found anytime on the CDK Electric weather page on your Pembina Valley online app. I'm Judy Peters.
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